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15: You want to call it a triangle of authority, whatever you want to call it. And look, it's the Wills team, until they sell it, of course, right around the corner. But so they can do it however they want. And they may say, well, no, we like KOC enough that this is just part of the deal. If you're not interested in that as GM, then see you later. Then we'll go talk to somebody else who will accept it. And by the way, we're talking to Seifert about the names. The biggest name there might be John McKay, right? The son of Rich McKay, former NFL executive, grandson of the legendary John McKay, former USC coach, Tampa Bay coach as well. he's with the Rams. And by the way, I think

0: Dear Dr. Dan, believe it or not, our first experiments with gravity actually involved stale hot dogs, but the mustard did get a little messy. That from I. Newton.
1: I've got some savagery on both of us regarding our any chance we would have had to figure out the calculations on terminal velocity.
0: All we wanted to know was, would it go faster?
1: I don't even think either of us said we knew.
0: No.
1: I said we want to know. And instead, people are just mocking
0: and ridiculing. What's wrong with being curious?
1: I don't know. What's wrong with being curious? Well, it's Pitchfork Nation, man.
0: I know.
1: It's a whole different
0: world out
1: there.
0: Everybody's got all the answers all the time.
1: Yeah.
0: On live radio.
1: It's always easy to have the answers when you're not on the air.
0: Live audio.
1: The same as with the TV shows, as we said, and the game shows.
0: Dear Dr. Dan, this ain't show friends, it's show business. There are no favors. Tell C. Kilborn, show me the money. This from Kay Pollock.
1: That's a callback to the news that he's going to be, he may have agreed to be take a cameo role in the new movie Pet Project, Vanity Project, by our guy, C. Kilborn, correct?
0: Where the protagonist falls in love with someone other than himself. I love that
1: That's
0: line.
1: A great line, actually.
0: I love that line every time he says it.
1: Very self-aware line,
0: yes,
1: correct?
0: So good. There's the inbox.
1: That's well done. Outstanding array of short letters, long letters, etc. We'll finish with the return of Larry Mondello guy. He feels like he's on a heater now. To me, the best part of the infamous Dollar Dog Night fiasco is it is so antithetical to Minnesota behavior to lose all decorum and waste a perfectly good wiener straight from the pride of Austin, Minnesota. It's like the Scandinavian persona got inhabited by a Bronx spirit. In other words, we really hated Chuck Knoblauch. That's pretty much it. And he's hit on it. I mean, you could argue there's no huge funny punchline here, although you did laugh. But he's right in that what stood out about that night is didn't take place in New York. Didn't take place in Chicago. Didn't take place in Philadelphia. We're all looking around going, are we in Minnesota?
0: Is this the Metrodome?
1: Is this passive aggressive? This is pretty non-passive aggressive. You're throwing, 10-month-old hot dogs that's been sitting in some gruel or brine for the better part of the last year at a poor guy who just wants to play left field. Even though he doesn't really want to play left field, has to play left field,
0: right?
1: Because he can't play second base any longer. That's it. Top of the hour pause. Back in just a minute here on The Fan.
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3: Mainly clear tonight with a low of 37. Winds out of the southwest around 5 miles per hour. Highs around 68 tomorrow. A mix of clouds and sun. Partly cloudy skies tomorrow night. Slight chance for showers. Lows level off around 45. Sunshine mixed with clouds at times. Saturday with daytime highs approaching 63. 58 Sunday. From the Weatherology Weather Center, I'm meteorologist Paul Trombley on 99.3 The Fan, Winona. Currently, it's 55 degrees.
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